0: Jeffa Jed.
1: Z Jeffa Jed.
2: Pozytywna wibracja w twoim domu.
3: We the people are crying out for love and peace, while the ones that rule keep feeding us division and fear. Now my father said it takes a revolution to make a solution. 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

0: 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We got to free the people with the music.
1: That's right, we need.

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Reggae music is the root of all music. The only music with life. The only music that wake up the slumbering mentality and bring people into reality. The only music that flashes lightning and rolling thunder and make the earth quake. The only music that speak of Jah Rastafari.

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1: Robbie Krieger. Age 22 years old.
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3: 23.
2: Occupation.
3: Percussionist.
2: Name?
4: Raymond Daniel Manzarek.
2: Age?
4: Born 2/12/39.
2: Occupation.
4: Musician.
2: Organist.
5: Anarchist and communist.
6: I saw you were to
2: name?
7: Jim.
2: Occupation.
3: Name?

0: get that closed. It's like a death ray. I expect you to die, Mr. Ben.
1: I eat nuts from a napkin.
0: Correct.

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Mother came rushing in. She said we didn't see a thing. We said we didn't see a thing. And father left at 8.

wanna drop the world and watch it spin. Ooh, that you're loving, oh baby, solid sin.